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1: 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Like Easter's cruising for cruising.
0: Yeah, why did I? I don't know. I was really drunk at the time.
2: 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Yeah, that's why it doesn't come up on 311.
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1: Every now and then, I think you might like to hear something from us. Nice and easy. But there's just one thing, you see. We never, ever do nothing nice and easy. We always do it nice and rough. But we're gonna take the beginning of this song and do it easy. 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

0: 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Si te atreves.
1: What we've got here is failure to communicate. Some men you just can't reach. So you get what we had here last week, which is the way he wants it. Well, he gets it. I don't like it.

patty, lettuce, tomato. This is Rock and Roll Radio. Come on, let's rock and roll with the Ramones.

take my hand and come with me, because you look so fine that I really want to make you mine. I say you look so fine that I really want to make you mine. 4, 5, 6, come on and get your kicks. Now you don't need

And I touched your face, narcotic mindful lace, Mary Jane. And I called your name like an addicted to cocaine, calls all the stuff you'd rather play. And I touched your face, narcotic mindful lace, Mary Jane.

Wild thing, I think I love you. But I wanna know for sure. So come on, hold me tight.